off of the train. When the smoke had cleared and the dust was still, she was standing there and speaking my name. I guarantee she looked like an angel. I couldn't think of what I should say.

close at hand. Creatures crawl in search of blood to terrorize your neighborhood. And whosoever shall be found.